0: Vanille Essence is a cosmetic brand, very focused on body care products and fragrances.
1: We have a mission, which is to make the beauty from the south of France accessible all over the world.
0: We want to democratize the feeling of Provence.
1: The task is quite difficult because the consumer can't smell, can't touch, and can't experiment with just simple image. Communication is key if you want to make your brand grow. It's the first time we're going worldwide with an ambitious campaign.
0: We have a new fragrance and we have a new category of product. We decide to have a 360-degree launching on Amazon Ads.
1: Today we are ready to scale across Europe and across the US. And if we fail, it will be like a global failure for the team, for the brand, and also for the business. It's the right time to make the jump.